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8: Mostly cloudy and cool weather will continue into your Tuesday evening. Temperatures should cool back to around 60 degrees by 10 o'clock tonight. A look for a light east wind at around 5 to 10 miles an hour. Overnight tonight, lows drop down into the mid to upper 50s with mostly cloudy skies and more clouds and cooler weather expected on Wednesday with highs in the upper 60s. From the 1011 Severe Weather Center, I'm meteorologist Bill Renschler.
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Maryland's coming to Memorial Stadium and Lincoln Fuel Lot. 105.3 The Bone is sending you to the game. 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
3: Mostly cloudy and cool weather will continue into your Tuesday evening. Temperatures should cool back to around 60 degrees by 10 o'clock tonight. A look for a light east wind at around 5 to 10 miles an hour. Overnight tonight, lows drop down into the mid to upper 50s with mostly cloudy skies and more clouds and cooler weather expected on Wednesday with highs in the upper 60s. From the 1011 Severe Weather Center, I'm meteorologist Bill Renschler.
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1: Mostly cloudy and cool weather will continue into your Tuesday evening. Temperatures should cool back to around 60 degrees by 10 o'clock tonight. A look for a light east wind at around 5 to 10 miles an hour. Overnight tonight, lows drop down into the mid to upper 50s with mostly cloudy skies and more clouds and cooler weather expected on Wednesday with highs in the upper 60s. From the 1011 Severe Weather Center, I'm meteorologist Bill Renschler.
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12: Mostly cloudy skies, Tuesday night into Wednesday morning, 56 the overnight low. There will be a 20% chance for a rain shower or two Wednesday morning, otherwise mostly cloudy skies. Partly sunny skies should develop in the afternoon, still a slight chance for a shower. High near 71 degrees. Rain is likely Thursday and Friday with highs in the 60s. From the 1011 Severe Weather Center, I'm Chief Meteorologist Brent Anderson.
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1: Mostly cloudy skies, Tuesday to Wednesday morning, 56 the overnight low. There will be a 20% chance for a rain shower or two Wednesday morning, otherwise mostly cloudy skies. Partly sunny skies should develop in the afternoon, still a slight chance for a shower. High near 71 degrees. Rain is likely Thursday and Friday with highs in the 60s. From the 10-11 Severe Weather Center, I'm Chief Meteorologist Brent Anderson.
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4: Mostly cloudy skies, Tuesday night into Wednesday morning, 56 the overnight low. There will be a 20% chance for a rain shower or two Wednesday morning, otherwise mostly cloudy skies. Partly sunny skies should develop in the afternoon, still a slight chance for a shower. High near 71 degrees. Rain is likely Thursday and Friday with highs in the 60s. From the 1011 Severe Weather Center, I'm Chief Meteorologist Brent Anderson.
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3: Mostly cloudy skies. Tuesday night into Wednesday morning, 56 the overnight low. There will be a 20% chance for a rain shower or two Wednesday morning. Otherwise, mostly cloudy skies. Partly sunny skies should develop in the afternoon. Still a slight chance for a shower. High near 71 degrees. Rain is likely Thursday and Friday with highs in the 60s. From the 1011 Severe Weather Center, I'm Chief Meteorologist Brent Anderson.
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3: Mostly cloudy skies, Tuesday night into Wednesday morning, 56 the overnight low. There will be a 20% chance for a rain shower or two Wednesday morning, otherwise mostly cloudy skies. Partly sunny skies should develop in the afternoon. Still a slight chance for a shower. High near 71 degrees. Rain is likely Thursday and Friday with highs in the 60s. From the 10-11 Severe Weather Center, I'm Chief Meteorologist Brent Anderson.
0: And now, another 55-minute long block of rock. And there was much rejoicing. On 105.3 The Bone, Lincoln's Real Rock.

round. Let's kick the town. 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
6: Mostly cloudy skies, Tuesday night into Wednesday morning, 56 the overnight low. There will be a 20% chance for a rain shower or two Wednesday morning, otherwise mostly cloudy skies. Partly sunny skies should develop in the afternoon. Still a slight chance for a shower. High near 71 degrees. Rain is likely Thursday and Friday with highs in the 60s. From the 1011 Severe Weather Center, I'm Chief Meteorologist Brent Anderson.
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1: Mostly cloudy skies, Tuesday night into Wednesday morning, 56 the overnight low. There will be a 20% chance for a rain shower or two Wednesday morning, otherwise mostly cloudy skies. Partly sunny skies should develop in the afternoon, still a slight chance for a shower. High near 71 degrees. Rain is likely Thursday and Friday with highs in the 60s. From the 1011 Severe Weather Center, I'm Chief Meteorologist Brett Anderson.
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1: What we've got here is failure to communicate. 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
1: Lincoln officials say the location of the city's new multimodal transportation center was chosen after looking at more than a dozen possible sites. LTU Director Liz Elliott said the downtown location puts the center close to where most StarTran riders are going.
2: Many riders live around here, and they're saying having it this close was going to shave off 30 to 60 minutes of their commute time.
1: The city broke ground yesterday on the $33 million center near 9th and H. It's expected to open in the spring of 2028. A $1.5 million makeover is planned for Lincoln's University Place neighborhood. Urban Development Director Dan Marvin said the improvements were designed with both the present and future in mind.
3: This is a great, maybe short-term and long-term solution for some of the challenges that the businesses up there face.
1: City Council unanimously approved TIF funding Monday. Plans include improvements to an alley behind businesses along North 48th Street, along with facade and streetscape work. A controlled burn planned today in Lincoln's Wilderness Park. Parks and Rec crews will burn brush piles southeast of South First and Pioneers from 10 this morning until 7 tonight. Work is intended to manage brush and reduce wildfire risk. It's the latest from the KLIN Newsroom.

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1: Mainly cloudy this morning with patchy fog possible, then partly to mostly cloudy this afternoon. There is a 20% chance of rain, high temperature this afternoon in the low 70s. Tonight, partly to mostly cloudy with a 30% chance of rain, mainly after midnight, low in the upper 50s. From the 1011 Severe Weather Center, I'm meteorologist Brandon Rector.
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0: Good morning. A smooth start to our commute. No reported accidents or major delays. We do have several construction projects we'll want to keep in mind. Van Dorn, 98th to 112th Street, that is closed for a paving project. You'll have to follow the detour. Work continues on the I-180 bridges over I-80. Lane restrictions, lane shifts, and some detour in that area. Do watch for slower traffic. Make sure the headlights are on. 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That's a quick check of your time saver traffic.
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0: For the most part, traffic continues to move well. No reported accidents or major delays. We do have several construction projects. A couple of areas that do tend to run slow. South 70th at Nebraska Parkway. Lane restrictions in all directions for turn lane construction. South 56th at Old Cheney Road. Traffic signal work with lane restrictions. 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If you see a trouble spot, call the traffic hotline 402-479-1414. That's another check of your time saver.
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1: Applicants must be based in Lincoln or willing to relocate here. The first round applications are due October 16th at launchlnk.com. Republican Congressman Mike Flood and Democratic challenger Chris Backmeyer will meet for a first congressional district debate tonight. The debate begins at 7 at Nebraska Public Media and will be carried live statewide on television and radio as well as online. And another downtown Lincoln street closure begins today. Eastbound O closes between 11th and 12th for utility work through October 2nd. Both 11th and 12th streets remain open. Just two blocks west, the westbound side of O remains closed between 9th and 10th for water main work. Several other closures also continue on Centennial Mall, Van Dorn, and 56th and Cornhusker. That's the latest from the KLIN Newsroom.
3: 105.3 The Bone traffic. For the most part, traffic continues to move well. No reported accidents or major delays. A few volume slowdowns. We do have several construction projects. We'll want to keep in mind Highway 77, the Homestead Expressway at Warlick Boulevard, West Denton Road, an overpass project with lane restrictions, lane shifts. That area can run slow. Northwest 48th Street from West O to I-80 northbound lane closure for bike trail construction. And South 40th, Randolph to O Street, local access only for a water main project. If you see a trouble spot, call the traffic hotline 402-479-1414. That's another check of your time saver traffic.
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10: cloudy this morning with patchy fog possible, then partly to mostly cloudy this afternoon. There is a 20% chance of rain, high temperature this afternoon in the low 70s. Tonight, partly to mostly cloudy with a 30% chance of rain, mainly after midnight, low in the upper 50s. From the 1011 Severe Weather Center, I'm meteorologist Brandon Rector.
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11: Partly cloudy to cloudy today with patchy fog possible. There is a 20% chance of rain, high temperature in the low 70s. Tonight, partly to mostly cloudy with a 30% chance of rain, mainly after midnight, low in the upper 50s. Thursday, cloudy and cool with an 80% chance of rain, high temperature in the mid-60s. From the 1011 Severe Weather Center, I'm meteorologist Brandon Rector.
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1: Partly cloudy to cloudy today with patchy fog possible. There is a 20% chance of rain, high temperature in the low 70s. Tonight, partly to mostly cloudy with a 30% chance of rain, mainly after midnight, low in the upper 50s. Thursday, cloudy and cool with an 80% chance of rain, high temperature in the mid-60s. From the 1011 Severe Weather Center, I'm meteorologist Brandon Rector.
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105.3 The Bone, Lincoln's Real Rock. Good morning. It is Adam, and we are going to have some tickets for you. We're going to have tickets to one of the limited edition screenings of the brand new Linkin Park documentary, Unshattered. That's going to come up in just a few, so keep listening. Right now, it's Green Day.

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105.3 The Bone, Lincoln's Real Rock. We've got those tickets to the upcoming Unshatter film. It's a documentary by Linkin Park about the band coming back together after the passing of Chester Bennington. It's showing at limited showings at movie theaters, only 2 days. So you got to get tickets. It's hard to get tickets. We're going to give them to you. All you got to do is text the word FAINT, F-A-I-N-T, FAINT, to 402-477-1053. That's 402-477-1053. So text the word FAINT, F-A-I-N-T, to win those tickets to the new Linkin Park documentary.

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0: 105.3 The Bone, Lincoln's Real Rock. Hey, it's Adam. And if you're like me, you're not much of a cook. It's actually dangerous to have myself in the kitchen. So I'm not making things from scratch. So all these food recalls haven't really affected me yet because, you know, it's usually fresh fruit, like produce and things and salad. Like, these are not things I'm worried about. And there's a new one. There's a new deadly listeria outbreak that leads to the recall of ready-to-eat fettuccine Alfredo meals from Walmart. If they're the home chef heat and eat, this is exactly now targeting the guy who can't cook demographic.
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1: Partly cloudy to cloudy today with patchy fog possible. There is a 20% chance of rain, high temperature in the low 70s. Tonight, partly to mostly cloudy with a 30% chance of rain, mainly after midnight, low in the upper 50s. Thursday, cloudy and cool with an 80% chance of rain, high temperature in the mid-60s. From the 1011 Severe Weather Center, I'm meteorologist Brandon Rector.
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105.3 The Bone, Lincoln's Real Rock. It's Adam here with you. 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Click on the lead story there. A lady went into a convenience store on 82nd and O and assaulted the employee. Even after the employee tried to run away to the office, they followed him in there and went after him. That is not cool. We got all the pictures. I bet somebody knows who this is. Let's get a tip to Lincoln Crime Stoppers. Get this person arrested.

105.3 The Bone, Lincoln's Real Rock. Hey, it's Adam. This Friday, it is finally happening. The grand opening of the Boneyard Beer Garden down at WC's South Sports Bar and Lounge. We're going to be there from 5 to 7 p.m., and I am going to have some pretty cool prizes for you to win. We'll be throwing bones at the Boneyard. We're going to have some dice. Whoever gets the best score could win a gift card valued up to $50. That's right. Come on down. Come to the Boneyard this Friday at 5 p.m. to 7 p.m. Win prizes. 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
1: 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Lenny Kravitz there with American Woman. Lenny Kravitz has just got his own Ken doll. Only the second man ever to have his own Ken doll from the company that makes Barbie, Mattel. He comes after LeBron James. So LeBron James and Lenny Kravitz are the only two Ken dolls, I mean, besides Ken.

0: 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We have got passes for you to the limited edition screenings of Linkin Park's brand new documentary that was put together as the surviving band members came back together after the passing of Chester Bennington. It is an incredible documentary. I can't wait to see it. It's only going to be in theaters for a couple of days. You got to win tickets right now. Text FAINT, F-A-I-N-T, that's FAINT, to 402-477-1053. Text FAINT to 402-477-1053 to win passes to the limited edition screening of Unshattered, the Linkin Park documentary.
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1: Partly cloudy to cloudy today with patchy fog possible. There is a 20% chance of rain, high temperature in the low 70s. Tonight, partly to mostly cloudy with a 30% chance of rain, mainly after midnight, low in the upper 50s. Thursday, cloudy and cool with an 80% chance of rain, high temperature in the mid-60s. From the 1011 Severe Weather Center, I'm meteorologist Brandon Rector.
0: Caution.
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die in hot pursuit and fiery auto crashes. Some will die in hot pursuit while sifting through my ashes. Some will fall in love with life and drink it from a fountain that is pouring like an avalanche coming down the mountain.

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105.3 The Bone, Lincoln's Real Rock. We're in the middle of a Bone Lunch Block on this gloomy, rainy Wednesday. Powering through the lunch hour with two in a row. Here's another from Alice in Chains.

Lincoln's Real Rock. From Lincoln's number one dive bar. 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

105.3 The Bone, Lincoln's Real Rock. This Friday is the grand opening of the Boneyard Beer Garden at Lincoln's number one dive bar, WC South Sports Bar and Lounge. Come on down. I'm going to be there from 5 to 7 p.m. We'll be giving away some prizes. I would love to meet you. And, you know, the Beer Garden has got two 85-inch TVs. It's got a Kino TV. Back inside, there's 25 more TVs. This is Lincoln's number one dive bar for a reason. So come on down to the Boneyard Beer Garden Grand Opening Friday from 5 to 7 p.m. at WC Sports Bar and Lounge.

105.3 The Bone, Lincoln's Real Rock. You know, yesterday I was talking about Monday Night Football. I said, "Woo, look, Jackson Dart didn't hurt himself too badly. That's lucky for them." Well, evidently I'm the kiss of death, because he's going to have season-ending surgery. So hopefully he's not on your fantasy football team.

0: 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Hey, it's Adam. We are finishing up a Bone Lunch Block back-to-back all hour long to get you through the middle of this long week. It's Wednesday. We're about halfway there. We got more Real Rock to power through your afternoon coming up. Pearl Jam, ZZ Top, and Smashing Pumpkins.
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1: Mostly cloudy skies should become partly cloudy as we head through Wednesday afternoon in Lincoln, with temperatures reaching the upper 60s to near 70 degrees with a southeast breeze at around 8 to 18 miles an hour. Into this evening, partly cloudy skies expected with temperatures cooling back to the low 60s by 10 o'clock. Cloudy skies and areas of rain are expected as we head into the day on your Thursday. From the 1011 Severe Weather Center, I'm meteorologist Bill Rentschler.
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0: 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And make sure you're listening tomorrow, because all day long we're doing the Team Jack Radiothon, partnering with parts of the Husker Radio Network to raise money and to give away some prizes for an incredibly good cause. So make sure you're listening tomorrow for the Team Jack Radiothon.
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105.3 The Bone, Lincoln's Real Rock. Friday is the night, 5 to 7 p.m. The Place, WC South Sports Bar and Lounge. What's happening is the grand opening of the beer garden called the Boneyard. So come on down. We'll be there from 5 to 7 p.m. Got two 85-inch TVs, a Kino TV, all outside in this brand new space. We'll be giving away some prizes. Can't wait to see you there.

105.3 The Bone, Lincoln's Real Rock. In just about a week, on the 30th, we're going to have a special limited edition presentation of the brand new Linkin Park documentary called Unshattered. You can win tickets right now. All you got to do is text FAINT, that's F-A-I-N-T, to 402-477-1053. That's FAINT to 402-477-1053 to win tickets to the limited edition showing of the Linkin Park documentary.

0: 105.3 The Bone, Lincoln's Real Rock, outside by Stain. Well, outside it's a little rainy, it's a little gloomy, but on Friday it's going to be awesome, I have no doubt, because we will be at WC's South Sports Bar and Lounge for the grand opening of the Boneyard Beer Garden. So come out and see me. We'll be there Friday from 5 to 7 p.m.
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10: Mostly cloudy skies can become partly cloudy as we head through Wednesday afternoon in Lincoln, with temperatures reaching the upper 60s to near 70 degrees for the southeast breeze at around 8 to 18 miles an hour. Into this evening, partly cloudy skies expected, with temperatures cooling back to the low 60s by 10 o'clock. Cloudy skies and areas of rain are expected as we head into the day on your Thursday. From the 1011 Severe Weather Center, I'm meteorologist Bill Rentschler.
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1: Mostly cloudy skies can become partly cloudy as we head through Wednesday afternoon in Lincoln, with temperatures reaching the upper 60s to near 70 degrees with a southeast breeze at around 8 to 18 miles an hour. Into this evening, partly cloudy skies expected with temperatures cooling back to the low 60s by 10 o'clock. Cloudy skies and areas of rain are expected as we head into the day on your Thursday. From the 1011 Severe Weather Center, I'm meteorologist Bill Rentschler.
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2: You suck!
0: Well, let's show them how it's done. Again, here comes another 55-minute bone block of rock on 105.3 The Bone. Lincoln's real rock.

All right, so here's the deal. I'm doing things up a little different today, and here's why. So tomorrow we are taking the day off. Both Adam and I are, because we're doing something special here on the Bone. It's the 14th annual Team Jack Radiothon from Elwood, going on from 7 a.m. until 6 p.m. tomorrow, raising awareness and funds to fight pediatric brain cancer. Very cool cause. Go over to the website, 1053thebone.com. Get some more info on how you can help out there. But I need to give away some more tickets to Linkin Park Unshattered. It is their cinematic release, coming out exclusively in theaters. So giving away not one, not two, but three. God, did I just sound like LeBron James there? Well, I guess I did. Three pairs of Fandango passes. That's what I'm giving away today. So be listening for the keywords.

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See how nice I am? I spell it out for you. I know some people don't like it when you just give out the word and not spell it, but I do that for you. That's the kind of guy I am. 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

Memorial Stadium. Wow. It is going to look different after this year, especially after Nebraska winds down the regular season against Ohio State in November. South Stadium going to be demolished, rebuilt. Going to be some big changes coming to West Stadium as well. Don't know how to take that one, especially considering I grew up in West Stadium. My great-grandma had season tickets, started going to games in the late 80s. So that's a lot of nostalgia right there. But you can take a look at the rendering. Nate Rohr has a story inside the Husker News at 105.3thebone.com.

0: past few days, been giving away a couple Fandango passes to go see Linkin Park, Unshatter, in theaters. Today, I'm stepping it up, giving away three pairs of Fandango passes. So if you haven't got qualified yet, now's the time to do it. Text in FAINT, F-A-I-N-T, to the Bone text line, 402-477-1053.
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1: Mostly cloudy skies should become partly cloudy as we head through Wednesday afternoon in Lincoln, with temperatures reaching the upper 60s to near 70 degrees with a southeast breeze at around 8 to 18 miles an hour. Into this evening, partly cloudy skies expected with temperatures cooling back to the low 60s by 10 o'clock. Cloudy skies and areas of rain are expected as we head into the day on your Thursday. From the 1011 Severe Weather Center, I'm meteorologist Bill Rentschler.
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0: out the Aquanet, squeeze into the leather pants, and pop in the cassette. 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
1: I think I could pretty much guarantee for my parents' generation, hearing Poison cover Loggins and Messina had to be a shock. To me, I loved every minute of it. It's Poison, Your Mama Don't Dance, for your haircut on 105.3 The Bone.

Poison covering a Kenny Loggins song? Well, actually, Loggins and Messina. Yes! I think we're all aware that just happened. I know, I was spinning the hell out of that circa 1990. Jamama Don't Dance for your 4 o'clock haircut. Don't forget, Friday afternoon, Jeff Mall from Visit Lincoln joins me as he does every Friday morning as we let you know what's going on in town. And of course, we got another Husker football game coming up. We'll be chopping it up again Friday afternoon. Plus, Jeff has his hand-picked haircut for you.

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We are your home for Metallica Mondays on Lincoln's Real Rock 105.3 The Bone. 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But you need to get qualified first by sending in today's keyword, faint, F-A-I-N-T. 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

0: So I think I made it perfectly clear how much I do not dig seeing Carrie Underwood kicking off Sunday Night Football. I get it. You know, Hank Williams Jr. started back in the late 80s with his Are You Ready for Some Football, which, by the way, was a great start to Monday Night Football. But when I think about football, I don't really think about an American Idol winner. But I digress. Carrie Underwood performing with Guns N' Roses. I don't even know what the hell to make of that, but you can see it for yourself inside the Real Rock News at 105.3thebone.com, where we're coming up on our Bone Free for All. Guns N' Roses kicked it off, and without Carrie Underwood.
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1: Mostly cloudy skies can become partly cloudy as we head through Wednesday afternoon in Lincoln, with temperatures reaching the upper 60s to near 70 degrees with a southeast breeze at around 8 to 18 miles an hour. Into this evening, partly cloudy skies expected with temperatures cooling back to the low 60s by 10 o'clock. Cloudy skies and areas of rain are expected as we head into the day on your Thursday. From the 1011 Severe Weather Center, I'm meteorologist Bill Rentschler.
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0: 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Another 55-minute bone block of rock kicks off now on 105.3 The

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1: Yeah, here we go for the 100th time. Hand grenade pins in every line. Throw them up and let something shine. 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

0: Good afternoon. We'll start time saver traffic with a couple of slow spots in the cleanup stages. 84th and O Street, an earlier accident. Also 48th and Bancroft, that's just south of Calvert on South 48th, an accident. Otherwise, most traffic moving well. A few volume slowdowns, and we do have several construction projects. Do use caution as you move through and around. Do watch your speed in our school zones, neighborhoods, and near any school buses. If you see a trouble spot, call the traffic hotline 402-479-1414. That's a quick check of your time saver traffic.
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Oh, did I forget to mention the lineup's all set for Sunday night, seventh day? Man, I am high speed this week. Got that taken care of yesterday. 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

0: As we get into the heart of our drive time, do watch the slowdowns at 70th and Havelock. Eastbound is closed at 72nd. You'll want to turn at 70th and Havelock to avoid that accident. Westbound is moving okay. Thanks to a listener for calling in. We do have several construction projects and utility projects. We'll want to watch for lane shifts and lane closures. 70th and Nebraska Parkway does tend to run slow. Lane restrictions in all directions for turn lane construction. If you see a trouble spot, call the traffic hotline 402-479-1414. That's another check of your time saver traffic.
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You know, in all my years, I don't think I've ever heard anyone really give much pushback to ZZ Top for adapting to the times in the early 1980s with their Eliminator album. And it is a great album, start to finish, by the way. 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

0: It is your Bone Free for All brought to you by Liberty First Credit Union. And yes, three pairs of tickets I'm giving away for Linkin Park on Shatter. Coming to theaters. And I have some Fandango passes to give away. In fact, I'm giving away three today. So if you haven't got qualified yet, text in today's keyword, FAINT, F-A-I-N-T, to the Bone text line, 402-477-1053.
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1: Partly cloudy and quiet conditions expected into Wednesday evening. Look for temperatures to cool back into the lower 60s by 10 o'clock tonight. Overnight tonight, skies become mainly cloudy again with increasing rain chances as we head into and through the day on your Thursday. Temperatures will only make it back to the mid-60s by Thursday afternoon, with more rain chances expected to continue into Friday. From the 1011 Severe Weather Center, I'm meteorologist Bill Rentschler.
0: 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Just what you need. 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

Don't sweat it if you didn't get qualified yet for Linkin Park on Shatter. I was thinking about there. Now, Adam and I are taking the day off tomorrow. We got the Team Jack Radiothon going on starting at 7 o'clock tomorrow morning. But we'll have more keywords for you on Friday before we give away our last three pairs of Fandango passes for the show. But you can still get qualified in the meantime. You can do it tonight. You can do it throughout the day tomorrow while you're listening to Team Jack by texting in today's keyword, FAINT, F-A-I-N-T. 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

Hey, shout out to our pals over at WC South Sports Bar. They're opening up their new Boneyard Beer Garden. Adam's going to be hanging out there 5 o'clock Friday afternoon. And hey, perfect timing for that as well. End of the week. And yeah, Adam will get your weekend going. Have all kinds of stuff going on with the grand opening of the Boneyard over at WC South Sports Bar with Lincoln's Real Rock, 105.3 The Bone.

0: Tomorrow is Team Jack Day in Nebraska. That's right. It's the 14th annual Team Jack Radiothon as they continue on bringing awareness against pediatric brain cancer and continue on the fight as well. And they have plenty of great stories going on, some great interviews as well. It gets underway 7 o'clock tomorrow morning on Lincoln's Real Rock, 105.3 The Bone.
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1: Partly cloudy and quiet conditions expected into Wednesday evening. Look for temperatures to cool back into the lower 60s by 10 o'clock tonight. Overnight tonight, skies become mainly cloudy again with increasing rain chances as we head into and through the day on your Thursday. Temperatures will only make it back to the mid-60s by Thursday afternoon, with more rain chances expected to continue into Friday. From the 1011 Severe Weather Center, I'm meteorologist Bill Rentschler.
0: 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Crank it up.